time is flying, isn't it? I think we both did our time in prison and maybe it's time to live again. Maybe it's time to meet people. Not sure if you had visitors. I wonder what the world's looking like. I'm afraid alone, it's sinister. And I was in court appealing, 'cause after some torturing hours, the judge ordered to exhume my feelings. He said I buried them alive and need to verify if their heart is still beating. I constantly stare at the ceiling, 'cause I didn't think it was fair. I thought they would charge you for stealing. I remember when we weren't criminals, magicians creating miracles. We would perform our passionate fire for everyone visible. But when it starts to burn your hearts in, when the words turn to sharp shards in, when the tears are dropping

0: this time, riding on walls. 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I was always just somebody else. 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You know that I never thought I was pretty, or that I could get so ugly. 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

Magnolia. 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Goodbye, fading flame. Goodbye, falling star. 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Farewell, my sweet Jane. Goodbye, fading flame.